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1: One sip,
0: bad for me.
1: One hit,
0: bad for me.
1: One kiss,
0: bad for me. 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

Ariel Yüce Toz 3 kilogram 9 manat 99 gapier. 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Whole life is beautiful. 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I just wanna say thank you.

in the ashtray, reminiscing on those past days. 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I heard you moved to Austin, got an apartment and settled down. And every once in a while, I start texting, write a paragraph.

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1: Rahat marketlerde Nova Ezim'le tereyağı 1 kilogram 13 manat 99 kapiye. 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

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Does it shock you? 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

ashtray, reminiscing on those past days. 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And I traveled around the world, think where you living at now. I heard you moved to Austin, got an apartment and settled down. And every once in a while, I start texting, write a paragraph.